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3: A bit cloudy and windy this evening, getting sunny over the weekend. This is your local forecast. In Baker County this evening, partly cloudy and windy with a slight chance of rain in the early evening, low temperatures in the lower 40s. Tomorrow, mostly sunny and windy with highs in the mid to lower 60s. Tomorrow evening, partly cloudy and staying windy with lows in the mid to upper 30s. And Sunday, mostly sunny with highs in the high 60s. In Union County tonight, mostly cloudy and windy, again with a slight chance of rain in the early evening, low temperatures in the lower 40s. Tomorrow, mostly sunny and a bit windy with highs in the mid to lower 60s. Tomorrow evening, staying mostly clear with lows in the low 40s to high 30s. And Sunday, nice and sunny with highs in the high 60s.
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4: A bit cloudy and windy this evening, getting sunny over the weekend. This is your local forecast. In Baker County this evening, partly cloudy and windy with a slight chance of rain in the early evening, low temperatures in the lower 40s. Tomorrow, mostly sunny and windy with highs in the mid to lower 60s. Tomorrow evening, partly cloudy and staying windy with lows in the mid to upper 30s. And Sunday, mostly sunny with highs in the high 60s. In Union County tonight, mostly cloudy and windy, again with a slight chance of rain in the early evening, low temperatures in the lower 40s. Tomorrow, mostly sunny and a bit windy with highs in the mid to lower 60s. Tomorrow evening, staying mostly clear with lows in the low 40s to high 30s. And Sunday, nice and sunny with highs in the high 60s.
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3: Get ready to carry tradition forward at the 119th Eastern Oregon Livestock Show in Union. 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We kick things off with the Ed Miller Extreme Bull on Thursday, June 11th. The PRCA dust starts flying Friday at 4 p.m. and keeps rolling all weekend long. Don't miss a second of the oldest show in the Northwest, June 7th through the 14th. We'll see you in Union.
4: A bit cloudy and windy this evening, getting sunny over the weekend. This is your local forecast. In Baker County this evening, partly cloudy and windy with a slight chance of rain in the early evening, low temperatures in the lower 40s. Tomorrow, mostly sunny and windy with highs in the mid to lower 60s. Tomorrow evening, partly cloudy and staying windy with lows in the mid to upper 30s. And Sunday, mostly sunny with highs in the high 60s. And Union County tonight, mostly cloudy and windy, again with a slight chance of rain in the early evening, low temperatures in the lower 40s. Tomorrow, mostly sunny and a bit windy with highs in the mid to lower 60s. Tomorrow evening, staying mostly clear with lows in the low 40s to high 30s. And Sunday, nice and sunny with highs in the high 60s.
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3: 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Jamming in the Canyon is tomorrow. The Imnaha Rodeo Arena is the only place to be. 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
2: I'm Bill Hemmer, and these are the most impactful moments in American history. December 8, 1980, marked a dark day for music across the globe. Beneath the arch entrance of the famous Dakota, an apartment building along Manhattan's Central Park West, John Lennon was murdered in cold blood. Mark David Chapman, an isolated and obsessed fan, fired 5 bullets from his revolver, 4 of which struck Lennon. Tributes poured in as the world mourned. Fellow Beatles expressed their farewells through song. Paul McCartney with Here Today and George Harrison with All Those Years Ago. John Lennon was a champion of peace, a symbol of hope, and the voice that dared us to imagine. Though his life was violently taken away, his gifts and contributions to music and culture are still celebrated to this day. I'm Bill Hemmer, Fox News.
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4: Celebrating America's 250th birthday, the American Revolutionary War began on April 19, 1775 with the battles of Concord and Lexington as the 13 colonies sought to separate themselves from Britain. On July 4, 1776, the Declaration of Independence was signed, but the war didn't end until both countries signed the Treaty of Paris in 1783. Fighting stopped at Yorktown in 1781, but we didn't have instant communication in the 18th century. Messages traveled by ships crossing the Atlantic Ocean, and it would take months to receive a reply before peace could be achieved.
5: America, it's not just a name, it's a spirit. Happy birthday, America.
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Variety that moves you. 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
2: 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Don't miss a second of the oldest show in the Northwest, June 7th through the 14th. 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
2: It's finally here. Jamming in the Canyon is tomorrow. 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
5: Looking at partly sunny skies today in Baker County. High temperatures expected this afternoon in the mid-60s to lower 70s. Also breezy conditions. For tonight, partly cloudy skies, windy with northwest winds, and low temperatures in the mid-30s to lower 40s. For the Grand Rod Valley, including Cove, Elgin, and La Grande, partly cloudy skies this morning lasting into the afternoon, looking at highs into the mid-60s today. For tonight, expect partly cloudy skies, low temperatures in the mid to upper 30s with northwest wind. Follow current conditions at elkhornmediagroup.com.
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6: Looking at partly sunny skies today in Baker County. High temperatures expected this afternoon in the mid-60s to lower 70s. Also breezy conditions. For tonight, partly cloudy skies, windy with northwest winds, and low temperatures in the mid-30s to lower 40s. For the Grand Rod Valley, including Cove, Elgin, and LaGrande. Partly cloudy skies this morning, lasting into the afternoon, looking at highs into the mid-60s today. For tonight, expect partly cloudy skies, low temperatures in the mid to upper 30s with northwest wind. Follow current conditions at elkhornmediagroup.com.
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4: 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We kick things off with the Ed Miller Extreme Bulls on Thursday, June 11th. The PRCA dust starts flying Friday at 4 p.m. Keeps rolling all weekend long. Don't miss a second of the oldest show in the Northwest, June 7th through the 14th. We'll see you in Union.
5: Celebrating America's 250th birthday, We the People hasn't always meant all the people. It took 144 years after our nation's founding for women to win the right to vote. The suffragette movement in the U.S. began in 1848 with a women's rights convention. But back then, the idea of women being able to vote seemed too extreme to some of the attendees. Susan B. Anthony became the leader of the movement in the 19th century.
6: It was we the people, not we the white male citizens, nor yet we the male citizens, but we the whole people who formed the Union, and we formed it.
5: By 1918, 15 states had granted women the right to vote. A year later, Congress voted in favor of all women in the U.S. having that right. And in 1920, the 19th Amendment was ratified by a majority of the states. Today, we take that right for granted, and women have run for some of the highest offices in the land, including president.
7: Happy birthday, America.
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9: Looking at partly sunny skies today in Baker County. High temperatures expected this afternoon in the mid-60s to lower 70s. Also breezy conditions. For tonight, partly cloudy skies, windy with northwest winds, and low temperatures in the mid-30s to lower 40s. For the Grand Ronde Valley, including Cove, Elgin, and Le Grand. Partly cloudy skies this morning, lasting into the afternoon, looking at highs into the mid-60s today. For tonight, expect partly cloudy skies. Low temperatures in the mid to upper 30s with northwest wind. Follow current conditions at elkhornmediagroup.com.
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4: Looking at partly sunny skies today in Baker County. High temperatures expected this afternoon in the mid-60s to lower 70s. Also breezy conditions. For tonight, partly cloudy skies, windy with northwest winds, and low temperatures in the mid-30s to lower 40s. For the Grand Rod Valley, including Cove, Elgin, and LaGrande. Partly cloudy skies this morning, lasting into the afternoon, looking at highs into the mid-60s today. For tonight, expect partly cloudy skies. Low temperatures in the mid to upper 30s with northwest wind. Follow current conditions at elkhornmediagroup.com.
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2: Looking at partly sunny skies today in Baker County. High temperatures expected this afternoon in the mid-60s to lower 70s. Also breezy conditions. For tonight, partly cloudy skies, windy with northwest winds, and low temperatures in the mid-30s to lower 40s. For the Grand Rod Valley, including Cove, Elgin, and LeGrand, partly cloudy skies this morning lasting into the afternoon, looking at highs into the mid-60s today. For tonight, expect partly cloudy skies. Low temperatures in the mid to upper 30s with northwest wind. Follow current conditions at elkhornmediagroup.com.
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4: Looking at partly sunny skies today in Baker County. High temperatures expected this afternoon in the mid-60s to lower 70s. Also breezy conditions. For tonight, partly cloudy skies, windy with northwest winds, and low temperatures in the mid-30s to lower 40s. For the Grand Rod Valley, including Cove, Elgin, and LeGrand. Partly cloudy skies this morning lasting into the afternoon, looking at highs into the mid-60s today. For tonight, expect partly cloudy skies. Low temperatures in the mid to upper 30s with northwest wind. Follow current conditions at elkhornmediagroup.com.
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1: 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We kick things off with the Ed Miller Extreme Bulls on Thursday, June 11th. The PRCA dust starts flying Friday at 4 p.m. and keeps rolling all weekend long. Don't miss a second of the oldest show in the Northwest, June 7th through the 14th. We'll see you in Union.
2: According to the 2024 Oregon Student Health Survey, nearly 11% of teens reported drinking alcohol in the past 30 days. 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
3: Temperate and windy today, getting a bit chilly tonight. This is your local forecast. In Baker County this morning, mostly clear and a bit windy with temperatures in the high 50s by noon. This afternoon, mostly sunny and windy with highs in the mid to lower 60s. And this evening, partly cloudy and staying a bit windy with lows down in the mid to upper 30s. And Union County this morning, mostly clear with temperatures in the high 50s by noon. This afternoon, mostly sunny and windy with highs in the mid to lower 60s. And this evening, staying mostly clear with lows in the low 40s to high 30s. That's it for your local weather. For more news and updates, visit ElkhornMediaGroup.com.
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3: 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Once a sovereign nation with its own culture, Hawaii became a territory of the United States in 1900. The two most important products that sustained the economy were sugar and pineapples. In 1959, the people of Hawaii were asked to vote on statehood. 94% of the population said yes. And on August 21st, 1959, Hawaii officially became the 50th state.
4: America, it's not just a name, it's a spirit. Happy birthday, America.
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2: Ouch. 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
5: Temperate and windy today, getting a bit chilly tonight. This is your local forecast. In Baker County this morning, mostly clear and a bit windy with temperatures in the high 50s by noon. This afternoon, mostly sunny and windy with highs in the mid to lower 60s. And this evening, partly cloudy and staying a bit windy with lows down in the mid to upper 30s. And Union County this morning, mostly clear with temperatures in the high 50s by noon. This afternoon, mostly sunny and windy with highs in the mid to lower 60s. And this evening, staying mostly clear with lows in the low 40s to high 30s. That's it for your local weather. For more news and updates, visit elkhornmediagroup.com.
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4: 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We kick things off with the Ed Miller Extreme Bulls on Thursday, June 11th. The PRCA dust starts flying Friday at 4 p.m. and keeps rolling all weekend long. Don't miss a second of the oldest show in the Northwest, June 7th through the 14th. We'll see you in Union.
5: Temperate and windy today, getting a bit chilly tonight. This is your local forecast. In Baker County this morning, mostly clear and a bit windy with temperatures in the high 50s by noon. This afternoon, mostly sunny and windy with highs in the mid to lower 60s. And this evening, partly cloudy and staying a bit windy with lows down in the mid to upper 30s. In Union County this morning, mostly clear with temperatures in the high 50s by noon. This afternoon, mostly sunny and windy with highs in the mid to lower 60s. And this evening, staying mostly clear with lows in the low 40s to high 30s. That's it for your local weather. For more news and updates, visit ElkhornMediaGroup.com.
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0: Kay and Johnny, but it was the first American situation comedy series premiering in 1947. 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
2: 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It's not just a name. It's a spirit. Happy birthday, America.
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5: Temperate and windy today, getting a bit chilly tonight. This is your local forecast. In Baker County this morning, mostly clear and a bit windy with temperatures in the high 50s by noon. This afternoon, mostly sunny and windy with highs in the mid to lower 60s. And this evening, partly cloudy and staying a bit windy with lows down in the mid to upper 30s. And Union County this morning, mostly clear with temperatures in the high 50s by noon. This afternoon, mostly sunny and windy with highs in the mid to lower 60s. And this evening, staying mostly clear with lows in the low 40s to high 30s. That's it for your local weather. For more news and updates, visit ElkhornMediaGroup.com.
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6: 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In 1962, President John F. Kennedy said these inspiring words.
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8: The engine stopped just in tranquility base here. The Eagle has landed. Roger, tranquility. We copy on the ground.
6: Armstrong left an indelible mark on American history and a footprint on the moon as we all watched live on television.
8: It's one small step for man.
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9: Partly sunny skies for the rest of the day in Baker County. High temperatures in the mid-60s to lower 70s, also breezy conditions. For tonight, expect partly cloudy skies, lows in the 30s and lower 40s, and windy. For tomorrow, it'll be sunny and high temperatures in the mid-60s to lower 70s. For the Grand Ronde Valley, including Cove, Elgin, and LeGrand, partly cloudy for the rest of the day, highs into the 60s. Tonight's partly cloudy, lows in the mid to upper 30s, and then on into tomorrow, more sunshine with highs in the upper 60s. That's a

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7: 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We kick things off with the Ed Miller Extreme Bulls on Thursday, June 11th. The PRCA dust starts flying Friday at 4 p.m. Keeps rolling all weekend long. Don't miss a second of the oldest show in the Northwest, June 7th through the 14th. We'll see you in Union. Yeah.

0: Partly sunny skies for the rest of the day in Baker County. High temperatures in the mid-60s to lower 70s. Also breezy conditions for tonight. Expect partly cloudy skies. Lows in the 30s and lower 40s and windy. For tomorrow, it'll be sunny and high temperatures in the mid-60s to lower 70s. For the Grand Ronde Valley, including Cove, Elgin, and LeGrand, partly cloudy for the rest of the day, highs into the 60s. Tonight's partly cloudy, lows in the mid to upper 30s, and then on into tomorrow, more sunshine with highs in the upper 60s. That's a quick look at our forecast. Follow current conditions at elkhornmediagroup.com.
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1: Partly sunny skies for the rest of the day in Baker County. High temperatures in the mid-60s to lower 70s, also breezy conditions. For tonight, expect partly cloudy skies, lows in the 30s and lower 40s, and windy. For tomorrow, it'll be sunny and high temperatures in the mid-60s to lower 70s. For the Grand Ronde Valley, including Cove, Elgin, and LeGrand, partly cloudy for the rest of the day, highs into the 60s. Tonight's partly cloudy, lows in the mid to upper 30s, and then on into tomorrow, more sunshine with highs in the upper 60s. That's a quick look at our forecast. Follow current conditions at elkhornmediagroup.com.
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2: Celebrating America's 250th birthday, the American Revolutionary War began on April 19, 1775 with the battles of Concord and Lexington as the 13 colonies sought to separate themselves from Britain. On July 4, 1776, the Declaration of Independence was signed, but the war didn't end until both countries signed the Treaty of Paris in 1783. Fighting stopped at Yorktown in 1781, but we didn't have instant communication in the 18th century. Messages traveled by ships crossing the Atlantic Ocean, and it would take months to receive a reply before peace could be achieved.
3: America, it's not just a name, it's a spirit. Happy birthday, America. 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
4: Staying clear and calm as we continue through the weekend, this is your local forecast. In Baker County this evening, mostly clear with lows in the low 40s to high 30s. Tomorrow, mostly sunny with highs in the high 60s. Tomorrow evening, staying mostly clear with lows in the low 40s to high 30s. And Monday, staying mostly sunny with highs in the mid to lower 70s. And Union County this evening, mostly clear with lows in the low 40s to high 30s. Tomorrow, nice and sunny with highs in the high 60s. Tomorrow evening, partly cloudy for a time with lows in the lower 40s. And Monday, staying mostly sunny with highs in the low 70s. That's it for your local weather. For more news and updates, visit elkhornmediagroup.com.
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1: Staying clear and calm as we continue through the weekend, this is your local forecast. In Baker County this evening, mostly clear with lows in the low 40s to high 30s. Tomorrow, mostly sunny with highs in the high 60s. Tomorrow evening, staying mostly clear with lows in the low 40s to high 30s. And Monday, staying mostly sunny with highs in the mid to lower 70s. And Union County this evening, mostly clear with lows in the low 40s to high 30s. Tomorrow, nice and sunny with highs in the high 60s. Tomorrow evening, partly cloudy for a time with lows in the lower 40s. And Monday, staying mostly sunny with highs in the low 70s. That's it for your local weather. For more news and updates, visit outhornmediagroup.com.
2: 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OTEC, putting our energy to work for you.
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1: According to the 2024 Oregon Student Health Survey, nearly 10.6% of teens report having tried marijuana. Of those, nearly 30% said they've used it within the past month. Early and repeated use can impact mental health, including increasing the risk of anxiety and depression. Staying connected matters, whether it's sports, clubs, or getting outdoors. There are positive ways for teens to spend their time right here in Union County. To learn more about teen substance use and local resources, visit our Union County Safe Communities Coalition website, ucsafecommunities.org.
2: Celebrating America's 250th birthday, public libraries, fire departments, the post office, lightning rods that save lives, the Declaration of Independence, they all have one person in common, Benjamin Franklin, one of our nation's most important founders.
3: Ben Franklin, he was the world's most famous scientist in his day. He's not remembered here as that. He's remembered as a founding father.
2: As U.S. ambassador to France, he convinced their powerful monarchy to back a risky rebellion that helped the 13 colonies win the battle against Britain to create the United States. His experiments with a kite proved that lightning was electricity. He helped write the Declaration of Independence and was a leading voice at the Constitutional Convention. He was a master of science, politics, diplomacy, and culture. And America would look very different if it weren't for the man born in poverty who rose to become one of the most influential figures of the 18th century.
4: America. It's not just a name. It's a spirit. Happy birthday, America.
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5: Staying clear and calm as we continue through the weekend, this is your local forecast. In Baker County this evening, mostly clear with lows in the low 40s to high 30s. Tomorrow, mostly sunny with highs in the high 60s. Tomorrow evening, staying mostly clear with lows in the low 40s to high 30s. And Monday, staying mostly sunny with highs in the mid to lower 70s. And Union County this evening, mostly clear with lows in the low 40s to high 30s. Tomorrow, nice and sunny with highs in the high 60s. Tomorrow evening, partly cloudy for a time with lows in the lower 40s. And Monday, staying mostly sunny with highs in the low 70s. That's it for your local weather. For more news and updates, visit elkhornmediagroup.com.
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